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0: 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On channel 4 Bravo, box 43703, EMS level 3, 6500. Tasha Drive, Cross Street, Morningview Lane.
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3: 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We have a separate hydrant to call summarily. We'll be out investigating with the crew through.
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2: 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We're going to be investigating with the resident engine 430. He's going to be checking the panel, getting the Knox box keys at the main entrance on the corner. 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We could also stretch from the engine if needed.
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2: 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Probably need a couple fans. To the second floor, we have smoke.
3: 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Fire is out. Sneak ventilation. Truck 430. Can we get fans to floor number 2?
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0: 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Roger, you get a report from Rescue 44 on floor number 3, and it's clear. Are you good with flying with truck 430 and your crew?
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3: Everything all way is all clear. Nothing evident. Room 331, we're unable to gain access. We're talking with the resident of 330 now.
0: Okay, command correct.
3: Room 330 is all clear.
0: Okay, thanks. Fairfax from command.
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EMS Level 3, 7406. 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

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On channel 4 Bravo, box, 42694, EMS level 2, 6302, Little River Turnpike, McDonald's, Cross Street, Beauregard Street.

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Frost Lake Lane, Cross Street, Windrun Way. Truck 208, Medic 411. 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Frost Lake Lane, Cross Street, Windrun Way.

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On channel 4 Bravo, box 40923, EMS level 3, 7521, Richmond Highway, KSC, Cross Street, Woodlawn Trail. Ambulance 411, engine 409. On channel 4 Bravo, box 40923, EMS level 3, 7521, Richmond Highway, KSC, Cross Street, Woodlawn Trail.

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On channel 4 Bravo, box 41196, EMS level 2, 6607 East Wakefield Drive, B1.

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South Pickett Street. 257 South Pickett Street. 301.

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On channel 4 Bravo, box 40112, EMS level 1, 6811. 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Market Square Drive, Cross Street, Valford Lane.

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Overdose, 7245. Nightingale Hill Lane, 412, Cross Street, Richmond Highway. Truck 411, ambulance 411. 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Overdose, 7245. Nightingale Hill Lane, 412, Cross Street, Richmond Highway.

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Status check. Medic 419 from Fairfax. Status check.

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0: 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Recon zone is clear. We're on scene of a four-story apartment building with open hallways. You can label it 1, 2, 3, 4. I met with the recording party, stated she has a smell outside of her apartment on floor number 3. We're making our way with truck 436 to the apartment now.
1: 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You and Tower 436 making your way up to floor number 3. Recon zone's clear.

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0: command, truck 436. Both apartments on either side are all clear. No odors, no reading.
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0: Copy, Chief. We'll make our way up. Command engine 436. We have checked apartment 315 around all guests. Flight is requesting an abnormal ring. Relevant to the food that was cooking in the animals in the apartment. Once truck 436 checks the exposure on the top of us, I believe we can scale this back.
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2: 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Engine 436 is going to proceed to the second floor and check the apartment below.

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On channel 4 Bravo, box 41811, EMS level 3, cross street, Ram Road, route 29. 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On channel 4 Bravo, box 41010, overdose, 3305 Glen Carlin Road, St. Anthony's Church, Cross Street, Fairview Place. Truck 410, medic 418. On channel 4 Bravo, box 41010, overdose, 3305 Glen Carlin Road, St. Anthony's Church, Cross Street, Fairview Place.

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1: 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This gentleman was either thrown from a car or beaten pretty hard in the head. 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

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Engine 427, Metaphor 14. 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

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Engine 411, Ambulance 411. On Channel 4 Bravo, Box 41136, EMS Level 2, 3516, Lockheed Boulevard, Cross Street, Saul Road.

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Cody Court, Cross Street, Cody Road.

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On Channel 4 Charlie, Box 41751, Crash, Hit and Run, Interstate 66 westbound after Route 28, Cross Street, Braddock Road ramp to Interstate 66 westbound. Tower 438, Engine 417, Medic 417, Engine 438, Ambulance 438. On Channel 4 Charlie, Box 41751, Crash, Hit and Run, Interstate 66 westbound after Route 28, Cross Street, Braddock Road ramp to Interstate 66 westbound.

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On channel 4 Bravo, box 41196. 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

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Engine 424, Medic 424. On channel 4 Bravo, box 42406, EMS level 2, 8255, Russell Road, 201, Cross Street, Main Street.

0: and 417 Thomas Saint. Could be location. This could be eastbound. Correction, westbound 66, just after 29. Got check in with medic 417.
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Ambulance 411, truck 411, on channel 4 Bravo, box 41138, EMS level 3, 5918, North Kings Highway, Bob Amita's Diner, Cross Street, North Kings Highway.

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Engine 410, Ambulance 410, on channel 4 Bravo, Box 41008, EMS Level 2, 3337, Glen Carlin Drive, Comore 711, Cross Street, Leesburg Pike.

0: 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On Channel 4 Bravo, Box 43621, crash with injury, Cross Street, Centerville Road at McLaren Road.
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On channel 4 Bravo, box 42400, EMS level 3, 8629, Richmond Highway, Lucan 711, Cross Street, Richmond Highway Service Road. Ambulance 409, engine 424. On channel 4 Bravo, box 42400, EMS level 3, 8629, Richmond Highway, Lucan 711, Cross Street, Richmond Highway Service Road.

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0: EMS level 2, 2302 Sawdust Road, Cross Street, Halcyon Lane.
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0: Sawdust Road, Cross Street, Halcyon Lane.

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Channel 4 Bravo, box 42900, EMS Bravo 3, 8501 Tycho Road. Ambulance 442, engine 429. On channel 4 Bravo, box 42900, EMS level 3, 8501, Tycho Road.

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0: Caller is back on the line, said he was by the 8500 building, 8500 Old Lee Highway, Annie Alley, puts him near 8448 Leesburg Pike.
1: We copy. Do you know if he's outside or in a vehicle, anything of that, any other descriptors?
0: This time, we don't know if he's still on the line.

0: Emails 442, 8448 Leesburg Pike is going to be just down Route 7 past the firehouse. We're going to go down that way and check.
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0: Angels 42. 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We're going to turn around. 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

0: 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What three words have shown us exactly where we are? 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

0: 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We have found the patient. We'll be taking him in the unit to check him out.
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Antenna 4 Bravo, MOX, 443-06, EMS level 3, 9910. Fairfax Square, Cross Street, Main Street. Ambulance 423, phone engine 403. Antenna 4 Bravo, MOX, 443-06, EMS level 3, 9910. Fairfax Square, Cross Street, Main Street.

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Bunchville 4 Bravo, Box 42804, EMS Level 1, 5299. Seven Corners Center, Chipotle, Cross Street, Thorn Road. 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On Channel 4 Bravo, Box 42804, EMS Level 1, 6299. Seven Corners Center, Chipotle, Cross Street, Thorn Road.

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3: 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On channel 4 Bravo, box 40800, EMS level 1, 6700, Columbia Pike, Sleepy Hollow Manor Nursing Home, 308 Cross Street, Oak Hill Drive. 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On channel 4 Bravo, box 40800, EMS level 1, 6700, Columbia Pike, Sleepy Hollow Manor Nursing Home, 308 Cross Street, Oak Hill Drive.

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Tower 440, Engine 440, Medic 421, Rescue Engine 433, Medic 433, Battalion 407, on Channel 4 Tully, Box 440-52, crash with injury, Interstate 66 eastbound, pre-Route 50, Cross Street, Interstate 66 eastbound. Tower 440, Engine 440, Medic 421, Rescue Engine 433, Medic 433, Battalion 407, on Channel 4 Tully, Box 440-52, crash with injury, Interstate 66 eastbound, pre-Route 50, Cross Street, Interstate 66 eastbound.

Tango 47 from Station 40. Director Tango 47. You're responding to I-66 eastbound prior to Route 50 for an accident involving a VSP trooper. Four 54.

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0: Do you have any additional information from the VSP on the location? We've run the opposite direction from 123 to Monument. We have no visual on our wreck in the eastbound lanes.
1: Negative. 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
2: Fairfax 9407, eastbound 66 prior to Route 50. It's going to be the number one and two lanes of 66. Tower 40, time 407, EMS 403 are on location.
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On channel 4 Charlie, box 41351, crash with injury. Interstate 66 westbound pre-interstate 495, cross street, route 7 eastbound ramp to interstate 66 westbound. Truck 429, paramedic engine 106, ambulance 106, engine 430, medic 430. On channel 4 Charlie, box 41351, crash with injury. Interstate 66 westbound pre-interstate 495, cross street, route 7 eastbound ramp to interstate 66 westbound.

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It's going to be 66 in the area of

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1: We drove past that exit, or that accident on 66. 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We were unsure if they were aware of that car. It was a little further up.
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0: Hey, Cap, we had another unit on another channel advise that there's a vehicle further up 66, turned around, no lights on. We're going to continue with their check on that.
1: Okay, that sounds good. We're still evaluating here, but so, yeah, you can do that.
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2: 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There's a separate accident about a quarter mile further westbound from the original accident. They're going to be on the right shoulder. There's no injuries here.
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0: 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Battalion 404 from H430. On scene, 2-story commercial structure. There's black smoke coming from a chimney. This is going to be a crematorium. We'll be out investigating.
1: Okay, copy. Were you guys having issues with this over the last couple of days for the same issue?

0: 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We're going to be at the Alpha Bravo corner. We'll have the aerial set up to the roof. Battalion 404, Mission 430. Just met with staff. They said normal operation. Recommend holding engine 430, truck 430. 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You can have the channel back.
1: 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Everybody else go down to priority 2. 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

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On channel 4 Bravo, box 42100. Crash with injury, Route 50, eastbound under West Ox Road, Cross Street, West Ox Road southbound ramp to Route 50 eastbound. Engine 421, Medic 421. On channel 4 Bravo, box 42100. Crash with injury, Route 50, eastbound under West Ox Road, Cross Street, West Ox Road southbound ramp to Route 50 eastbound.

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On channel 4 Bravo, box 42134, EMS level 2, 5013, Marshall Crown Road, Cross Street, AmeriCorps. Engine 417, Medic 417. On channel 4 Bravo, box 42134, EMS level 2, 5013, Marshall Crown Road, Cross Street, AmeriCorps.

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0: 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Monument Drive, Extended Stay America, 105. Engine 440, Medic 433. Untail 4 Bravo, Box 44009, EMS Level 1, 12104. Monument Drive, Extended Stay America, 105.
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Columbia Pike, Sleepy Hollow Manor Nursing Home, 24A Cross Street, Oak Hill Drive. Engine 408, medic 426. On channel 4 Bravo, box 40800, EMS level 1, 6700. Columbia Pike, Sleepy Hollow Manor Nursing Home, 24A Cross Street, Oak Hill Drive.

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On channel 4 Delta, Box 40166. Crash, trapped, George Washington Memorial Parkway northbound over Dead Run Trail, Cross Street, Turkey Run Ramp to GW Parkway northbound. Tower 401, Rescue 404, Engine 401, Medic 401, Ambulance 710, EMS 401, Battalion 402, Safety 401, Paramedic Engine 710, Ambulance 726. On channel 4 Delta, Box 40166. Crash, trapped, George Washington Memorial Parkway northbound over Dead Run Trail, Cross Street, Turkey Run Ramp to GW Parkway northbound.

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1: Be responding to an accident vehicle flip over, possibly trapped individual. Your first two suppression pieces is going to be Tower 401, Rescue 404. We're getting reports. Park Police is already on scene.
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1: Stand by, Tower. Engine 401's on scene. It's going to be George Washington northbound, just after the Turkey Run Bridge. Got one black Tesla on its side. We'll be out checking.
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0: 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Are we good to come up the northbound lanes?
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0: stands for 434 retired for. It said recon zone is going to start at Denfield Trail and Todd Lane. Engine 434 from engine 440. Once cleared, we're going to use a hydrant while we're on water out in front of the residence on Todd Lane.
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0: 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Three times those clear. Zero rings at the front door. Slight odor. Don't believe it's gas. We're investigating. We've got a three-story townhouse and unit on a slab. We're going to label 123. Investigating the crew at 3.
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0: 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We're getting that thing that's in the rear. It's more of a sulfur smell. Engine there and has not been checking it out. All the use of standby.
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Tower 405, Engine 405, Medic 405, Engine 207, Ambulance 207. On Channel 4 Charlie, Box 40560, Crash, Medic required, Interstate 95 northbound pre-Eisenhower Avenue, Cross Street, South Van Dorn Street northbound ramp delay. Tower 405, Engine 405, Medic 405, Engine 207, Ambulance 207. On Channel 4 Charlie, Box 40560, Crash, Medic required, Interstate 95 northbound pre-Eisenhower Avenue, Cross Street, South Van Dorn Street northbound ramp delay.

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Rescue 408, Medic 422. On Channel 4 Bravo, Box 40591, EMS Level 1, 5900, Magwin Drive, Land Rover Alexandria.

0: 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On channel 4 Bravo, box 4307, EMS level 3, 9229. Arlington Boulevard, the Virginian, 365, Cross Street, Arlington Boulevard. Ambulance 434, engine 430. On channel 4 Bravo, box 4307, EMS level 3, 9229. Arlington Boulevard, the Virginian, 365, Cross Street, Arlington Boulevard.
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0: Did the call for this incident come from someone involved or a third-party caller?
1: It was a third-party caller, and it was just a single caller. We didn't get more than, we didn't get any other calling.
0: All right, we're direct. 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

0: 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EMS level 3, 14607. Meeting Camp Road, Cross Street, Sarah's Cavalry Road.
1: 95 down Van Dorn to Eisenhower. 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

Medic 410. On channel 2 Charlie, box, mutual aid. Mutual aid. EMS, Interstate 395 southbound from Seminary to Duke. Interstate 395 southbound from Seminary to Duke. Medic 410. On channel 2 Charlie, box, 1. Mutual aid. EMS, Interstate 395 southbound from Seminary to Duke. Interstate 395 southbound from Seminary to Duke. Engine 203, Battalion 201, on channel 2 Charlie, box, mutual aid, EMS, Interstate 395 southbound from Seminary to Duke, Interstate 395 southbound from Seminary to Duke. Engine 203, Battalion 201, on channel 2 Charlie, box, 1, mutual aid, EMS, Interstate 395 southbound from Seminary to Duke, Interstate 395 southbound from Seminary to Duke. Engine 426. On channel 2 Charlie, box, mutual aid. Mutual aid. EMS, Interstate 395 northbound from Duke to Seminary. Interstate 395 northbound from Duke to Seminary. Engine 426. On channel 2 Charlie, box, 1. Mutual aid. EMS, Interstate 395 northbound from Duke to Seminary. Interstate 395 northbound from Duke to Seminary. Battalion 202. On channel 2 Charlie, box, mutual aid. Mutual aid. EMS, Interstate 395 southbound from Seminary to Duke. Interstate 395 southbound from Seminary to Duke. Battalion 202. On channel 2 Charlie, box, 1. Mutual aid. EMS, Interstate 395 southbound from Seminary to Duke. Interstate 395 southbound from Seminary to Duke. Rescue 109. On channel 2 Charlie, box, mutual aid. Mutual aid. EMS, Interstate 395 southbound from Seminary to Duke. Interstate 395 southbound from Seminary to Duke. Rescue 109. On channel 2 Charlie, box, 1. Mutual aid. EMS, Interstate 395 southbound from Seminary to Duke. Interstate 395 southbound from Seminary to Duke.

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All channel 4 Bravo, box 41138. EMS level 2, 6302 South King Highway, Cross Street, North King Highway.

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On channel 4 Bravo, box 44200, EMS level 3, 1421. Montague Drive, Cross Street, Pembroke Place. Ambulance 442, engine 442. On channel 4 Bravo, box 44200, EMS level 3, 1421. Montague Drive, Cross Street, Pembroke Place.

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Engine 405, Medic 405, Uncala 4 Bravo, Box 40596, EMS Level 1, 6026, Archstone Court, 106, Cross Street, Archstone Way.

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On channel 4 Bravo, Box 43641, EMS Level 2, 3443. Historic Sully Way, Dallas Discovery 3, Cross Street, Historic Sully Way.

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On channel 4 Bravo, box 41400, EMS level 3, 9640, Burke Lake Road, Burke Healthcare NH 116B, Cross Street, Burning Branch Road.

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4: 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We're going to take her on water, the Alpha Bravo Quadrant, on side Alpha.
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0: Battalion 443 from Foam Engine 403 on the scene, two-story educational facility. We have our own water. Still appears to be evacuated. I'm going to leave one member with the rig, go investigate, crew of two with the racks.
1: Battalion 443, copies are on scene report. Fairfax from Battalion 443, I'm on the scene, all savage. Daniel's on command of my vehicle, I'll be at the Alpha Bravo corner of the building.
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4: 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You'll need to catch a hydrant across the street on Bentonhill Boulevard.
5: I'm there. Hydrant across the street on Bentonhill Boulevard.
6: Nine two two nine Arlington Boulevard, Vivergenian 71 Alpha, cross street.

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1: MAF 401, engine 440, ambulance 440, engine 421, ambulance 421 echo. On channel 4 Charlie, box 44073, crash with injury, route 286 northbound pre-interstate 66, cross street, route 286 northbound ramp to interstate 66 eastbound. Has MAF 401, engine 440, ambulance 440, engine 421, ambulance 421 echo. On channel 4 Charlie, box 44073, crash with injury, route 286 northbound pre-interstate 66, cross street, route 286 northbound ramp to interstate 66 eastbound.

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On channel 4 Bravo, box 44400, EMS level 3, 1760. Old Meadow Road, Annabella's Cafe and Catering, 100 Cross Street, Lincoln Street.

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0: Italian 443 from rescue engine 433.
1: Italian 443.
0: Italian 443. This is a non-event. We spoke to the female that was hit with the vehicle. She says it was very minor, does not wish to be treated, checked out, anything. We're going in service.
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Engine 425, Medic 426. On channel 4 Bravo, box 42608, EMS level 1, 7407, Blackford Street, Cross Street, Glen Allen Street.

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Forest Lake Drive, Cross Street, Walker Road. Engine 412, Ambulance 412. On Channel 4 Bravo, Box 41280, EMS Level 2, 10204. Forest Lake Drive, Cross Street, Walker Road.

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1: Can you call the caller back and see a better location?
0: Yeah, we can attempt to call back. Engine 439 from Fairfax, we can't call back. The caller is using somebody else's phone and they do not have any sight of them.
1: Okay, we didn't find anything. We're going to go back to Paris.
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0: 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On Channel 4 Bravo, Box 42333, EMS Level 2, 4910, Willett Drive, Canterbury Woods Elementary School, Cross Street, Springbrook Drive.
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On channel 4 Bravo, Box 40938, EMS Level 1, 7929, Richmond Highway, Greater Morningstar Apostolic Church, Cross Street, Sherwood Hall Lane.

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2: 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Arlington Boulevard, the Virginian, 451, Cross Street, Arlington Boulevard,

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Channel 1 Charlie, box, mutual aid, fire, 4283, 38th Street North. 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

0: Tie in 401, rear engine 402. I got two in the front. I got three in the rear. Got a slider. Side Charlie. So we're gonna label this basement. 1, 2. Access side Charlie. Going in to investigate.
1: Alright, I'm directing your on-scene report. 2 front, 3 rear basement access side, Charlie. Label on a basement 1-2, you're going in to investigate.

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0: 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Braddock Road, Renaissance and Annandale, 45A, Cross Street, Bradley Street. 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Braddock Road, Renaissance of Annandale. 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
1: 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Could be 3440. 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

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Ambulance 440, Tower 440, on Channel 4 Bravo, Box 44026, EMS Level 3, 4739, Briggs Road, Cross Street, Swartz Drive.

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On channel 4 Bravo, box 42694, EMS level 2, 4949, Manitoba Drive. Towers at Morningside, 421 Cross Street, Beauregard Street.

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Truck 410, Medic 410, on Channel 4 Bravo, Box 41092, EMS Level 1, 3517, South Jefferson Street, Mocha House, Cross Street, South Jefferson Street.

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Barbara Lane, Cross Street, Chittister Lane.

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Matic 422, Tower 405, on channel 4 Bravo, box 42200, EMS level 3, Cross Street, Brandon Avenue at Commerce Street. Matic 422, Tower 405, on channel 4 Bravo, box 42200, EMS level 3, Cross Street, Brandon Avenue at Commerce Street.

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0: Forward lane from the hydrant that's out on the service road to the entrance of the parking lot there.
1: You cut out. Could you repeat, please?
0: We're going to forward lane from the hydrant on the service road at the entrance of the parking lot.
1: All right, copy that. Forward lane.
3: Thanks, for. On direct responding for the McCartan apartment fire, 7525 Blue River Turnpike, in the 202. Report of smoke from the apartment. Engine 408 first. Engine 423 second.
0: Italian 404, engine 408 on scene. Three-story enclosed stairwell. Apartment. We got nothing evident from side Alpha and Delta. I'll be out taking a lap. I'll update you in a moment.
2: Okay, Italian 4, copies. You're on scene. Report three-story garden apartment.
1: Truck 430. We've got a crew of three DLS.
2: Okay, I copy. You're my second truck anyway, so we'll be okay. We'll work around it.
4: No. Let me verify from Medic 435, this is not a working CPR.
5: Okay, do police need to continue?
4: No, PD will not be needed.
5: Okay.

0: 944, engine 408. Lap is complete. Three in the front, three in the rear. There's nothing evident, all four sides. We're going to label the force. Terrorist 1 and 2. We've made contact with the caller. She is in apartment 202. She stated that she saw some smoke coming from the apartment. We've got nothing in the stairwell. The building is not being evacuated. We're going to make our way up to apartment 202 to investigate. It's going to be four apartments, first floor, 202 in the Bravo quadrant.
1: We're going to go with Terrace 1-2. 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
0: 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It is going to be apartment 102, directly below the caller's apartment. 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They were soldering copper pipes. There is no active fire. They have no smoke in the apartment. 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I think we can go ahead and call this a good intent and hold with engine 408 and power 408.
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Road northbound under Route 29, Cross Street, Route 29 northbound ramp to Route 28 northbound. 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On Channel 4 Bravo, Box 41763, Vehicle Fire, Centerville Road northbound under Route 29, Cross Street, Route 29 northbound ramp to Route 28 northbound.

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Fort Hunt Road, Middle School, Sandberg Middle School, Sandberg Middle School, Cross Street, Norrell Place. 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
0: You're making your way toward the accident scene, and best access will be to go down Pickett off of 50, come up Little River Turnpike and make the U-turn where we are on Prosperity and Little River Turnpike. 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
2: Go ahead.
1: We will have westbound Little River Turnpike shut down at Little River Turnpike and Woodburn Road momentarily for about 20 minutes.
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North Kings Highway. 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

0: 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Battalion 405, Battalion 401 from Engine 425. We'll start recon zone from there.
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Recon from that direction. Direct, you're coming from the opposite direction. You'll be reconning from the other side.

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1: Engine 425 from command, where are you going to start your investigation?
0: Command from Engine 425, we're in apartment 259. We have a light odor of gas in the kitchen area. No abnormal readings on the meter. We're going to continue to investigate a little bit further in this apartment. For the complaints department.
1: Alright, I'm direct. 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Have the remaining three go to the floor below.
0: Direct. Yeah, from engine 425. Occupant of the device is going to have to go on for about 30 minutes. I'm going to turn it off for natural ventilation. Once unit's clear for above, I think we can scale this back.
1: All right, engine 425, your radio transmission was very garbled, but I believe you said that the resident left her stove on. You've controlled the gas, you're using natural ventilation, and once we investigate the adjacent apartments as well as the floor below, we can scale back.
0: May I have permission 425, that's correct.
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1: That's correct. 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Psi Alpha.
0: 425 is on their way in.

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0: 10-4, 1633.
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0: All right, engine 425. Units have been cleared. Rescue 421, correction, rescue 401 has cleared the floor below. Fairfax from Chestnut Grove Square, come in.
4: Go ahead.
0: Snow was left on by the reporting party. Gas has been controlled. Medic 425 is going to evaluate one possible patient. 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
4: 10-4. 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

0: 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We're inside the courtyard. 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Do we need a Reeves or a stair chair?
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1: He messaged it too.
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0: Yeah, you can go in service, thanks.
1: Okay, Fairfax, you're direct. I'm in service. Turn it to up. 1642.

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Uncale 4 Bravo, box 40902. Wires down, 1120. 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Engine 409. Uncale 4 Bravo, box 40902. Wires down, 1120. Custis Street, Cross Street, Ridgecrest Drive.

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Engine 408, Rescue 408. On channel 4 Bravo, box 40813, outside gas leak, 8011, Braddock Road, Shell, Cross Street, Queensberry Avenue.

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On channel 4 Bravo, box 41932, crash with injury, cross street, Lorcan Road at Silverbrook Road. 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Elevator incident, 1800, Old Meadow Road, Regent Fiat McLean, Cross Street, Old Meadow Road. 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Elevator incident, 1800, Old Meadow Road, Regent Fiat McLean, Cross Street, Old Meadow Road.

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Outside fire. 5764. Burketown Court. 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

0: 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On channel 4 Bravo, box 40902, EMS level 2, 7801, Academics Place, Cross Street, Alexandria Avenue. 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

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Truck 411, Ambulance 411. On Channel 4 Bravo, Box 411-00, EMS Level 2, 6717, Richmond Highway, Walgreens, Cross Street, Richmond Highway.

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Rescue 406, Ambulance 409, on channel 4 Bravo, box 41136, overdose, 3100, Lockheed Boulevard, Lockheed Boulevard 711, Cross Street, Richmond Highway.

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0: 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Engine 411, Medic 409, on channel 4 Bravo, box 41100, EMS level 1, 6311, Richmond Highway, patient first. Rescue 406, Engine 409, Ambulance 409, Medic 209, ALS 402, Battalion 406, Safety 402, on channel 4 Delta, box 40902, crash, trap, cross street, George Washington Memorial Parkway at Morningside Lane. Rescue 406, Engine 409, Ambulance 409, Medic 209, ALS 402, Battalion 406, Safety 402, on channel 4 Delta, box 40902, crash, trap, cross street, George Washington Memorial Parkway at Morningside Lane. 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Ambulance 207, on channel 4 Delta, box 40902, crash, trapped, cross street, George Washington Memorial Parkway at Morningside Lane. Ambulance 207, on channel 4 Delta, box 40902, crash, trapped, cross street, George Washington Memorial Parkway at Morningside Lane. 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Medic 409, on channel 4 Delta, box 40902, crash, trapped, cross street, George Washington Memorial Parkway at Morningside Lane. Medic 409, on channel 4 Delta, box 40902, crash, trapped, cross street, George Washington Memorial Parkway at Morningside Lane. Medic 405, on channel 4 Bravo, box 41100, EMS level 1, 6311, Richmond Highway, patient first. Medic 405, on channel 4 Bravo, box 41100, EMS level 1, 6311, Richmond Highway, patient first.
1: So we have approximately 6 patients.
2: 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We'll keep the assignment coming since we're anticipating multiple patients. Engine 49 is about to pull up. I'll be awaiting their on-scene report.
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0: 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Good location, 2 vehicles involved. Approximately 4 or 5 people involved. No entrapment. I'll get a head count on actual BLS and ALS stations for you.
1: Okay, I copy. 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
1: Yeah, that works, Cap. Thank you. Fairfax from Battalion 406, I'm going to establish George Washington Memorial Parkway Command. We're going to have southbound GW Parkway just after Morningside Lane shut down, and northbound is going to be down to 1 lane. If you can notify U.S. Park Police.
3: 10-4, 7251.
4: Sky 406, remain about 207. 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
1: 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I've got ambulance and medic 409 here. 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
1: Okay, I'm direct. What's your recommendation, sir?
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1: 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We'll go with your recommendation. 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We're going to terminate command, but we'll keep the channel. 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
4: Affirmative. We're holding just short of Morningside Lane, but we've got everything southbound shut down. Pushing traffic up Morningside. Do you want us to stay in position, or do you want us to go ready?
6: Stay in position until we get this patient package and back to the transport unit. Thanks.

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EMS level 1, cross street, Brookside Drive at Vale Court.

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engine 405, on channel 4 Bravo, box 40560, outside fire, interstate 495 northbound pre-Eisenhower Avenue, cross street, south Van Dorn Street northbound ramp to lie. Engine 405, on channel 4 Bravo, box 40560, outside fire, interstate 495 northbound pre-Eisenhower Avenue, cross street, south Van Dorn Street northbound ramp to lie.

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0: 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Tower 405, engine 422, on channel 4 Bravo, box 40529, EMS level 3, 7161, Silver Lake Boulevard, 210, Cross Street, Interparcel Road.
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0: 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Truck 422, Medic 422, on Channel 4 Bravo, Box 40501, EMS Level 1, 5910, Cavetown Town Center, Cavetown Town Center, Cross Street, Cavetown Center.
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0: Truck 422 from Fairfax. Truck 422, Medic 422 from Fairfax.
1: Truck 422.
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On channel 4 Bravo, box 42400, EMS level 3, 8629, Richmond Highway, 711, Cross Street, Richmond Highway Service Road. Medic 424, engine 424. On channel 4 Bravo, box 42400, EMS level 3, 8629, Richmond Highway, 711, Cross Street, Richmond Highway Service Road. Engine 431, Medic 415. On channel 4 Bravo, box 43605, EMS level 1, Cross Street, Sunrise Valley Drive, Wood Oak Drive. Engine 431, Medic 415. On channel 4 Bravo, box 43605, EMS level 1, Cross Street, Sunrise Valley Drive, Wood Oak Drive. Engine 425, Medic 439. 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
1: Command, you got a three-story in the unit townhouse. 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
1: Meters act is working correctly. 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

0: Italian 43 is direct. Confirm readings for me one more time. Fairfax also, Star PD for an accident, Route 50, eastbound prior to Lee Road. 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Appears to be a silver SUV versus an unknown second car.
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0: 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What are your readings on number 1 for?
1: 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Number 2, we got 6 parts per million. The homeowner is currently using the oven. So we're going up to point number 3. I believe she left the pilot's light on, which can cause the cat to smell. I'll get back to you.
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2: 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On channel 4 Bravo, Box 43012. Commercial fire alarm, 9335. Route 29. Trillium Apartments, Cross Street. Route 29.
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4: Go ahead, down 403.
0: Are we confident that the odor is coming from the dispatch address? Do we need to check the exposures?
4: We can send in the 21 for the exposure and then go ahead and send the truck to my location. There's a language barrier and this townhouse is cut off to different apartments. So this, I don't think it's coming from this burner. I think it's coming somewhere else. Number 2 floor has 6 parts per million. Right now we're going through a language barrier trying to get these people.
0: Command's direct. Fairfax from Time 403. I'm going to go ahead and assume command from Engine 415. Engine 421, go ahead and have your crew check. 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

Command for engine 415. Have no readings on floor number 3. We had 6 parts running on floor number 2, and a smell of a captain on floor number 1. The technician said that he went to O3 initially. That's where the smell was reported.

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4: 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A cross street, Route 50, out of Yon Parkway. 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

0: 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Do you have an ETA on the police?
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Engine 405, Medic 405, on Channel 4 Bravo, Box 40595, EMS Level 2, Cross Street, Franconia Road at South Van Dorn Street.

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